Heavy damage, both are on fire. I'm gonna try to look in a second vehicle again.

0: 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Still alarm. 7, cutting 4 in Hanover. 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Timeout 2006.
1: Morning. Can you advise if we should head in from the north, please?

0: I'm for a week to let you have them. I'll try to get Plainfield Command, but I think they're pretty tied up.
1: And over, this is Plainfield Command. Go ahead.
0: Engine asking which direction they should come from, north?
1: We're ready at the intersection either way. Just get the fire units here. I'm letting one burn. I've got three patients that are going to need ambulances.
0: Plainfield Engine 2, just copy.

0: coming from any direction. They've got two cars on fire with multiple injuries.
1: Car crash, need a third ambulance, one car on fire, multiple people in trap, needing a third ambulance, Lebanon has two on scene. Again, with your ambulance, that's respond to intersection of New Hampshire 12A by BB Hill Road in Plainfield. For a two car crash, need a third ambulance, one car is on fire, multiple people in trap, Lebanon has two ambulances on scene, but they're requesting a third. Time of your tone is 2009.

0: service for Heartland Rescue, responding with Hartford Ambulance, 9 McCabe Street, Heartland. 16-year-old female, very weak, lift assist. Repeating for Heartland Rescue, responding with Hartford, 9 McCabe Street, 68-year-old female, lift assist, very weak, been sitting all day. 2009.
1: Wind 01.
2: Wind 01.
1: Where will be responding?
2: Wind 01, we're responding at 2009.
3: C2, you're on scene investigating 2010. The calling party is going to meet you in the doorway.
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1: Where is that into?
0: 4-2, responding to Beaver Hill, 12A.
1: Good one. 4-2, back to you.
2: Catcher returning. 1-3 from Catcher, 2011.

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0: Lebanon.

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0: reported by some plain field chief. Yeah, we've got the fire knocked down. However, the next unit coming in from the south side, we've got to give us some water to engine one.
1: I believe you said you're under control. Units are returning. There's no fire alarm activated. Peterborough units are clear returning. Plane 17. 24 ladder 1. 15 24 ladder 1. 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

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A male having difficulty breathing. Cross streets are Route 119 and Able Road. 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

0: 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Is responding,
1: 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One, should be Delta Oval call, 51-year-old male. 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

Elizabeth Hillier Force, Swansea Rescue, Cheshire County Ambulance, respond to 18 Summer Street, Apartment C, for Charlie Lovell, 42-year-old female, with pain in her hands and feet and difficulty breathing. Repeating, the tones are for Swansea Rescue, Cheshire County Ambulance, respond to 18 Summer Street, Apartment C, for Charlie Lovell, 42-year-old female, pain in her hands and feet with difficulty breathing, nearest Cross Street, Christian Hill Road and Railroad Street. Units up or done, Act 1 on arrival, PCS 415-2105.

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0: for the test, Texas K1. Go ahead. K1 is responding. K1 is responding, final 46.
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2: 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VSC has Cooper's in route. 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
1: 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We're at 2-2-0-9.
0: Engine 2 is on, Team Chief, last command.
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2: A3.
1: We're on scene.
2: A3, you're on scene, 2215. Just be advised that the second camper near the dumpster should be the only one with a light on.
1: That's affirmative. We're off with them now. Thank you.
2: Thank you.
0: Let's see if we can start fairly this way. 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Extrication will be set up with rope.
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1: Bradford, Chief. 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

0: 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Timeout 22:23.
1: Brad, this man.
2: 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We have enough resources on the
1: street. I think I will hold Fairley at 22:23.

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0: I received the message. I'm almost on scene. I'm on a swing in.
1: Message. That's the 31 on the Scutney.
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1: Third station has been extricated and is in any EMF here. 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
0: We have extricated first station, who's in the ambulance with care. 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

0: 604 Clemo Farm. Yes, you spoke to 181 South for Unit 3 for a public assist. This is for Clemo Farm. Yes, you spoke to 181 South for public assist. 2231.
1: I'm off on the along with EFP.

0: Schmetri. Could you see if you could reach out to the Whaley Farm here in Baltimore? They have a couple cows loose. They're actually impeding our exiting Baltimore at the moment.
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0: Claremont by Oxbrook with New Hampshire 512-2189. 512-2189. Should come back to a red Tuscan.
1: Hello.
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1: Did Roy tell you that?
0: Yes, sir.
1: All right, 10-4. Later.
0: See ya.
1: I'm just gonna close the gate, all right?
0: Yep.

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0: Old Claremont Road, they are not stopping. We're heading towards town. It's going to be North Carolina, David Boston X-ray, 2469 Boston. That's CBX2469B, the white Jeep. We're heading west and down. They are slow. Speeds are 20, but they're not stopping.
1: 10-5, whereabouts on Old Claremont are you?
0: They have come to a stop. We are just east of the Michael intersection on Old Claremont Road.

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1: All set. Can we get a confirmation negative 23 on this vehicle? They do not have the registration.
0: Plate's not coming back. If you could confirm the plate, state, and expiration year for me, I will give it another shot. If not, I'll need the VIN.
1: It's North Carolina, and the plate is 0 Boston X-ray 2469 Boston. That's 0 BX 2469 B. You might want to try ocean instead of 0.
0: Stand by.

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0: go ahead and just race.
1: Carolina, on a 2014 Jeep Patriot. Does not look like the color is Cuban. And negative 23 on the plate.
2: Operator going to work at what was Camp Good News. He is from Bolivia. I'm going to just type his name into the registration if you just confirm negative 23.
1: Yep.

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0: Back in quarters in service.
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0: 400, 404. Which of those names is first and which is last?
1: I'm fixing it now to show as it should be read first to last.
0: 10-5. Any idea if he's out of any state so I can run him for 23s?
1: Negative. He handed me his driver's license from the country he comes from, Bolivia. So he's operating on the ability to drive without U.S. driver's license for the first, I believe it's 18 months.
0: 10-5, I won't run him by state then. I see it in there now. Give me 1 minute.

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Clear transport 2201.

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1: 10-3.
0: Do you know if that's two last names or two middle names?
1: Stand by, I'll go confirm with him. He's being incredibly cooperative.
0: I ran it with one and both. The problem with running at 23 only is it doesn't return out of state, so I don't know if it's just saying no because it didn't match anything. But I ran it with two last names and one last name. When I ran the one last name, I only used one first name. I got no 23 hits either way. Do you want the passenger run as well?
1: Affirm.
0: 10-5.

0: Radford Fire, Fairley Fence Squad, Fairley Fire, Upper Valley Ambulance, Motor Vehicle Accident, Mile Marker 90.0 Northbound, Interstate 91 in Fairley, Mile Marker 90.0 Northbound, Vehicle into Medium, Unknown Injury. Radford Fire, Fairley Fence Squad, Fairley Fire, Upper Valley Ambulance, Motor Vehicle Accident, Mile Marker 90.0 Northbound, Interstate 91 in Fairley, Mile Marker 90.0 Northbound, Vehicle into Medium, Unknown Injury, Timeout 2303. Hanover Station 1, Motor Vehicle Accident, Mile Marker 90.0 Northbound, Interstate 91 in Fairley, Mile Marker 90.0 Northbound, Vehicle into Medium, Unknown Injury. Hanover Station 1, Motor Vehicle Accident, Mile Marker 90.0 Northbound, Interstate 91 in Fairley, Mile Marker 90.0 Northbound, Vehicle into Medium, Unknown Injury, Timeout 2303.
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2: Be advised, you can travel, it's all clear of the bird call. Answer is there. We'll be responding to the interstate.
1: Bradford, something's clear. Compound rope, interstate 2305. This was called in by a passerby who reported his vehicle hit the median. They did not check on the power unit. Continue to
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1: 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Your engine 1 to 2305.

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0: Okay.

Crown Express, Union Division 2, responding to Jamaica, 205 Depot Street, 96-year-old female, unable to ambulate, has dementia. Express, Union Division 2, responding to Jamaica, 205 Depot Street, 96-year-old female, unable to ambulate, has dementia. Cross streets are Water Street and Warden Road, operating on TAC 5.

Rescue, you're responding in Jamaica, 2310.

R4 Walpole Ambulance, response number 204, Barnett Hill Road, 86-year-old male, feeling dizzy. Repeating 4, Walpole Ambulance, response number 204, Barnett Hill Road, 86-year-old male, feeling dizzy. Operator 752, 2311, HFR 5.

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1: Charlie, can you just try to raise you on the show?
0: Yeah, I'm trying to reach out. Just want to let them know I'm stopping and grabbing engine 6. They will be the first ones on scene.
1: Christian, engine 6 responding. Perhaps will be first to respond.

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1: I've gone through the area, center, and the U-turn and go back northbound, unfounded at this point.
2: Messages, nothing south of time, you're hitting the U-turn to go back northbound, so that's

0: Engine 1, Zephyr Chief. Zephyr Chief answering. Chad, how far below did you go?
1: I turned around just before Group 244 bridge.
0: We'll just go down to the 92 turn.
1: 3-2.
2: Just that 72.
1: Answering.
2: I spoke to VSP, did anything further? They had a little bit of a different course. I mean, unknown vehicle pulled over on the right hand side of northbound lane, the mile marker 90, and appeared the first one to see. If there's nothing there, something to be like.
1: Yeah, I've searched the whole area from the Freely exit to the 244 bridge, and I have three troopers with me. At this point, nothing found.
2: Substitute messages. Hey, we'll see you through there.
3: Other message. Thank you.
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1: Go ahead, Engine 1.
0: We have a car pulled over at the 89-2, just south of the U-turn on the 244. We'll be out to investigate.
1: Okay, I have the ambulance hold until I hear from you at 23-2. Is that the ambulance?
2: We copy direct. We'll be the sector park and ride in that area.
3: One of your side tills is open, Warren.

0: 3501 responding, and the patient is requesting the license siren.
1: Hot Reg. The Lincoln Adam George 817 Vermont Pleasure.
2: Could I have my ambulance return?
1: Yeah, that's affirmative.
2: Ambulance 3-3.

0: crash, Roger, command.
1: Command, go ahead.
0: You can show all Bradford units returning, command terminated.
1: Clear, restarting 23.2.

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Morris, the Jack Hammer, spawn a Millipore, 11 Prescott Road, nurse's office, 40-year-old female, dizzy, ill. Mr. Jaffrey, ambulance, spawn a Millipore, 11 Prescott Road in the nurse's office. 40-year-old female, dizzy and ill, cross street, Turnpike Road. Operator 752-2339, KCF 415.

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Springfield 83 is responding to 80 Main Street on a medical emergency. 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Vans officer Springfield 83 is responding to 80 Main Street, needing one, 2349.

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Still alarm tree or wire down. Mud Pond Road and Self Road in Canaan. Large tree down blocking the roadway with line down. Canaan fire. Still alarm tree or wire down. Mud Pond Road and Self Road in Canaan. Large tree down blocking the roadway with line down. Time out 0042.

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Still alarm tree or wire down. Hot Pond Road and Salt Road in Canaan. Large tree down blocking the roadway with line down. Canaan fire. Still alarm tree or wire down. Hot Pond Road and Salt Road in Canaan. Large tree down blocking the roadway with line down. Timeout 0047.

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1: All the US reps, that's small. 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

over Killington. 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Had a call at 989 Main Street in West Rutland. 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

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Thank you.

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Nothing obvious. Cross streets are Route 12. Auburn on Napa. 0300. ETS 415.

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0: County, the only numbers that they had were an assistant manager from 2021 and one key holder from an alarm call back in May. I've tried that and the number is disconnected.
2: You're on scene, female patient having chest pain, unit 2, can you hear me?

be your restaurant.

35C1, 45, 35C1. I'm still trying for your county called the alarm company, got some keyholder information. I've tried all the numbers, tried to contact them. The phone rings and I'm unable to leave voicemail on the keyholder's phone numbers.

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0: Stop unit associate. Alarm has been silenced and we've left them a note. They won't miss to contact me in the morning.
1: Two enterprising issue with the rooftop unit. Put the message. This is contact unit. 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

24-1. 24-1. I'm an Anaka 411.

South Florida Patrolling Car Ambulance responding to voice number 16, Richmond Road. Alpha level call, 49-year-old female with abdominal pain and ill. Same force, Patrolling Car Ambulance responding to voice number 16, Richmond Road. Alpha level call, 49-year-old female with abdominal pain and ill. Upward on 752. South Street is High Street. 426, KTF 415.

Petroleum Troy Ambulance Personnel from KCF 158 Petroleum Troy Ambulance Personnel. Responding 429.

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1: Hey, this is Flushing and Medics for nausea and vomiting, 444.

Graf and Rescue, going across Division 2, respond into Athens, 383, Route 35. 383, Route 35, 70-year-old female frontal leg injury. Graf and Rescue, going across Division 2, respond to Athens, 383, Route 35, for a 70-year-old female frontal leg injury.

Cooper Aspen Rescue responds to Aspen 383, Route 35, for a 70-year-old female calling 1-2-3. And 445, Cooper.

going to search Ashley County Ambulance, respond with a medic in Detroit, 16 Richmond Road. 49-year-old female is ill with nausea. Receiving 4, Cheshire County Ambulance, respond with a medic in Detroit, 16 Richmond Road. 49-year-old female ill, nausea and abdominal pain, needs 10A2 on scene. Operator 752, Cross Street is High Street, 446 KTFR 5.

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550 here at T1. SU1 is responding. Could you notify Golden Cross that there is a road closure and they will have to take Reed Road to Pawtucket Road to get there?

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Automatic firearm activation, indicating general firearm. Cross Street Star, Grant Road. Hopper now TAC 1, 0500, TCF 415.

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in an ambulance. Medical call out to level 2134, New Hampshire Route 118 in Dorchester. 62 female fall, this is this. In an ambulance. Medical call out to level 2134, New Hampshire Route 118 in Dorchester. 62 female fall, this is this. Timeout 0513.

Any Marlboro Vermont fire personnel, KCS 415, any Marlboro Vermont fire personnel.

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0: 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Jen's being transported, all grabbing units to clear returning.
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Hunter 4, Ackworth, rescue Golden Cross Ambulance, 3 Sponge, number 81, Black North Road. 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Responding from Claremont,

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I'm off on Route 4 in Orange in the S-curve of the motor vehicle accident. 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

Sounds of Swansea Rescue, Chester County Ambulance, responding to 29 Blake Road. Correct. 29 Ridge Road, the Blake residence. Delta Lobo call, 76-year-old female, not alert. Getting tons of four, Swansea Rescue, Chester County Ambulance, responding to 29 Ridge Road, the Blake residence. Delta Lobo call, 76-year-old female, not alert. Suffered on 752. Here's cross street is Jocelyn Road.

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0: 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On the DHMC was 1, starting mileage 0.
1: Keenan, ambulance 2, on the DH, start mileage 0, 627.

I'm holding cross 8-4. Cross 8-4. Still firefighter driving.

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0: 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That's the Lobster Rescue, Golden Cross Division 1. 745 Route 10, Delta Level. 74-year-old female, chest pain. Cross Street is Brown Road, KCM 4 and 5, 715.
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0: Alpha 4 Swansea Rescue, Chester County Ambulance, Central Falls to Bull. 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Unit operator 752, Cross Street will be Birch Road, 718, state to 415.
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1: 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A1, go ahead.

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1: 76 Squad 1, you're responding. Caller gave 911-743, Route 10. I don't have a 743. Looks like her phone number is pinging at number 745, Route 10.
0: Okay, did you have a last name on the caller?
1: I don't. I will see if there is one on the recorder.

9781. Squad 1.

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Hanover Station 1. Still along Treor Wire Mound, West Street and West Wheelock Street in Hanover. Mine down the top of the roadway. Hanover Station 1. Still along Treor Wire Mound, West Street and West Wheelock Street in Hanover. Mine down across the roadway. Time bound 0836.

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Airport. Unknown, I've been discussing with BSC. They have supers en route. Also unknown address, South Pleasant Street. Passerby was on a different roadway when she called, so we couldn't map via 911. Somewhere on South Pleasant Street, she reported a silver sedan.

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Area of Jaffrey Road and Route 12 North, motor vehicle accident, two vehicles. That's Fitzwilliam Troy Ambulance. Jaffrey Road at Route 12 North, motor vehicle accident, two vehicles. Operate on attack one, KCF 415, 840.

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for Cheshire County Ambulance. Speed of respond in Fitzwilliam, Jaffrey Road at Route 12 North. Motor vehicle accident, two vehicles involved. That's Cheshire County Ambulance to respond in Fitzwilliam, Jaffrey Road at Route 12 North. Motor vehicle accident, two vehicles involved. Be operating on TAC 1. CF 415, 842.

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County 83, you're responding. They're going to be operating on Tac 1.

Town 4, Fitzwilliam and Troy, to respond to Jaffrey Road at Route 12 North, motor vehicle accident, two vehicles. At 3 Towns 4, Fitzwilliam and Troy, Jaffrey Road at Route 12 North, motor vehicle accident, two vehicles involved. Operating on TAC 1, KCF 415, 846.

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0: 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We're off with a car. We'll be assessing. Ambulance 4, can you give me a better location?
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0: glad to see one. 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I'm going direct. I'll give you an update in a second.
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0: Coming off at Gill Terrace. Something showing from three sides, three story multi family wood frame construction. 2-1 will have Gill Terrace. Command will be out of rescue.
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ETF-415 testing Wood.

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Delta 4 Winchester for ambulance personnel, Tisha County for ambulance medic. 111 at West Street, apartment 1. Delta 1 will call. 47-year-old male, chest pain. Delta 4 Winchester ambulance personnel, Tisha County for an ambulance and a medic. Respond to 11 at West Street, apartment 1. Delta 1 will call. 47-year-old male, chest pain, cardiac disease. 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
0: 23 and A1 are on scene. Two-story care facility. Nothing showing from three sides. 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

0: all other units that were responding to Heritage Drive, apartment 10B. 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
0: Faulty detector. Alarm panel has been reset. Facility has been advised to contact the electrician to get that detector looked at. 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We'll be returning.
2: Foreign quarters, 925.

Winchester ambulance, first south, Chester County for an ambulance, respond to 18 Parker Street, Apartment B. Charlie will call, 48-year-old female, fainted, fallen, head injury was seriously. Repeating tone is for Winchester ambulance personnel, Chester County for an ambulance, spot 18 Parker Street, apartment B is in Bravo. Charlie will call, 84-year-old female, fainted, fell and struck her head, serious bleeding. It's up right on 752. There's cross street is 13.

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Respond to 506 Pleasant Valley Road for a welfare check on a 70-year-old female. That's the Rockingham Rescue, Golden Cross Division 2, 506 Pleasant Valley Road, welfare check, 70-year-old female. KCF 415-948.

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1: Can you please stop me a call for an non-emergency BOS transfer from Mount Scutney to a residence in Norwich?
0: AC, will do.

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KCF 15953.

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Peterborough ambulance to respond at 200 Greenfield Road, Alpha Level, 76-year-old male fauna. 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ACF 415, 1000. Squad 1. Squad 1 on scene, 1000.

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1: Coming, Kendall. I should be able to hear you, but I might not be able to respond right away.

zones for Claremont Fire. Estrus 1250 Myrtle Street. Officer reports that a fire alarm is sounding. Nothing showing. Repeat, the zone is for Claremont Fire to respond to 50, that's number 50, Myrtle Street. Officers reporting that a fire alarm sounding. Nothing showing. Time every tone is 10-10.

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1: Clear of garbage returning.

0: 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Possible illegal burn. That's Vernon to respondent 258 Fort Bridgman Road for possible illegal burn. Cross Street, Oxcart Road. ETF warrant 51025.
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4, Hinsdale, respond number 325, Old Chesterfield Road. 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Hinsdale, respond number 325, Old Chesterfield Road. 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

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Repeat, this tone is for Claremont Fire. 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Odor investigation for the smell of something burning. 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

Bonzer 4, Chesterfield, Rescue Division 1. Respond at 33 Old Brattleboro Road, the transfer station. The male subject having chest pain, he did strike a Jersey barrier with his vehicle. That's for Chesterfield, Rescuing Division 1, 33 Old Brattleboro Road. The male subject there having chest pain, he did strike a Jersey barrier with his vehicle. There is something under his vehicle. Can operate on TAC 2. UCF 415, 1120.

Okay, I believe this is REF Unit K7 responding to Chesterfield. 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
1: Helicopter 4, Antrim, Hancock, Peterborough Ambulance. Respond to the area of 382 Stoddard Road. Helicopter 4, Antrim, Hancock, Peterborough Ambulance. Respond to the area of 382 Stoddard Road. You're for a motor vehicle accident, motorcycle versus auto, Delta level, 57-year-old male, unknown injuries. That's Antrim, Hancock, Peterborough Ambulance, area 382 Stoddard Road, motor vehicle accident, motorcycle versus auto, Delta level, 67-year-old male, unknown injuries. Be operating on TAC 2, KCF 415, 1142.

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for the Peterborough ambulance to respond to the area of 3-2 Stoddard Post Metro. Vehicle accident, motorcycle versus auto, Delta level. 67-year-old man, unknown entity. CF1, have a left for you. 4-7-3-4-1. One, you're responding. As far as I know, there's just one patient, unknown injuries.

Alpha 3 Silver Rescue, Deerfield Valley Ambulance, respond at 27 North 3. 78-year-old male, lethargic, repeating tone is 4, East Silver Rescue, London, correction, Deerfield Valley Ambulance, respond to 27 North 3, 78-year-old male lethargic. 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

0: 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That's Stoddard. Be for an engine to set up a landing zone for Dart, Carlisle Lumber on Route 9. They'll be operating on VMED 29, KCF 4 and 5, 1149.
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14 Rescue 1, all we copied was C1's on scene, establishing command. I believe you want to cancel the helicopter. Okay, we'll cancel the helicopter. Ambulance to continue at 11:52.

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Well, most of them.

one is for Windsor Ambulance responding to the Trinity Church, 44 Main Street, it's going to be the east side. Check on a female, 93 years of age, who walked away from the Stoughton house. Once again, the phone is for Windsor Ambulance to 44 Main Street, it's going to be the Trinity Church. Check on a female on the east side who walked away from the Stoughton house. Time is 12:08.

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0: 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You have an 88-year-old female that's experiencing severe vertigo. 69 Mineral.
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Sir Peterborough, ambulance stuck and call respond to Sand Hill Road at Reynolds Drive. The Delta will call report of a vehicle versus a bicyclist. A 13-year-old female, not coherent. That is for Peterborough, ambulance, say stop and call. Respond to Sand Hill Road at Reynolds Drive. Delta will call vehicle versus a bicyclist. A 13-year-old female, not coherent. Operate on your local 1238, 845.

42. You're going to be off on scene. Road will be shut down. You have a female down in the road. We have dark checking weather. We're going to start enforcement out now.

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Twenty-four C3, you're on scene 1241.

inbound to Marlboro Rescue. 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Repeating, Tonza 4, Marlboro Rescue. Chester County Ambulance, respond to 15 Frost Street, apartment 1. 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

Ascertain squad, upper belly ambulance, medical call, 37, Bank Street in Bradford, unit 7, female with laceration to the arm. Bradford Fest squad, upper belly ambulance, medical call, 37, Bank Street in Bradford, unit 7, female with laceration to the arm. Timeout 12:51.

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0: 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Respond in the area of US Route 7 near Jack Perry Road. 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Pole is broken with lines down and possible leaking fluid.
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0: 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Time out, 05.
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that's the Gamby fire. 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Pole is down with wires, airbags deployed, no injuries.

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0: 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Need for a vehicle fire. 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

0: 45. 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Any Golden Cross, Division 1 unit, KCF 4 and 5. 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

A1 will be on an out-of-town transfer. 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

0: Phone's ambulance, stand by for John. Phone's ambulance, you just went to the area of 2151 Hunt Road in Windsor for a 39-year-old male who has been seizing for 2 minutes after falling off of e-bike. Again, the ambulance, please respond to 2151 Hunt Road in Windsor for a 39-year-old male. He's been seizing for approximately 2 minutes after falling off his e-bike. Tone, group tone, 1351.
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0: made an ambulance, wrapped an ambulance. Medical call Charlie Level, 590 Wild Meadow Road in Grafton, 32-year-old female vomiting. Made an ambulance, wrapped an ambulance. Medical call Charlie Level, 590 Wild Meadow Road in Grafton, 32-year-old female vomiting. Timeout 1355.
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Possible wagon. 16, 82, 4 and 5. Yeah, 14, 14.

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2: Canaan
1: Ambulance 2.
2: Canaan Ambulance 2 is going to be clear of the scene. Grafton, wait here this morning. Returning to quarters.
1: Canaan Ambulance 2, returning 1442.
3: He took three times the dosage for his amlodipine. The third party called. And it's operated on 752-1442.

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2: A3, you're returning 1451.

Jacksonville, to respond to Westover. It's going to be Seasons Condos. Unit C. David has a 10-year-old male with an upper thigh laceration. That is for Gift Valley ambulance to respond in Westover, Seasons Condos. Unit D. David has a 10-year-old male with an upper thigh laceration. Operate on 768-1453. It's a 4 and 5.

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0: Stop.

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Respond to the courthouse, 84 Peterborough Street, in the DG lot. Speak for a cigarette butt container that is smoldering. Repeating tone is for Jaffray. Respond to the courthouse, 84 Peterborough Street, in the DG lot. Speak for a cigarette container that is smoldering. Units operate on TAC 1, 1458.

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Sabita get an 84-year-old male hospice patient into his bed. 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

0: A3 is in quarters.
1: With the Atherton residence. 79-year-old female, possible stroke, left sided numbness. Subject has fallen out in the backyard. No stroke history. Repeating Thomas for Deerfield Valley ML, she's fine in Wilmington. 78 Atherton Road, the Atherton residence. 79-year-old female, possible stroke, left-sided numbness, has fallen in the backyard. No stroke history. Operating on 768-1537.

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Respond at 26 Meadowview Road. CO alarm sounding, no one feeling ill. That's Chesterfield to 26 Meadowview Road. CO alarm sounding, no one feeling ill. Up on time to Cross Street, Locust Lane, KCF 415, 1538.

Charlie Celeste, Mike Division 1, respond in Wilmington. 78 Atherton Road, the Atherton resident, 79-year-old female, possible stroke, left-sided numbness, has fallen in the backyard, no stroke history. Repeating, Sonnet 4, West Joint Division 1, respond in Wilmington. 78 Atherton Road, the Atherton resident, 79-year-old female, possible stroke, left-sided numbness, has fallen in the backyard, no stroke history. As Cross Street is Hickley Hill Road, units operate on TAC 1.

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0: Stonus for Heartland Rescue, Windsor Ambulance. Responding to 100 Chute Road. It's going to be for a male, 35 years of age. Been throwing up since this morning, and his right side is turning cold. Once again, the tone is for Windsor Ambulance Heartland Rescue to 100 Chute Road. It's going to be for a male subject in his 30s. He's been throwing up since this morning, and the right side is growing cold. Time is 15:42.
1: Harford, Windsor, Avery.
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land out, respond 26 Scott Street. Carmen 6B, Bravo, will call 52-year-old male, possible untimely. Operate on local 1547. 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

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For a tree that was on fire. That's Charlestown, the area 469 Meany Road. For a tree on fire. Cross street is Lamb Road. ACF 415-54.

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1: Out on the detail. 1600.

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Rescue, please respond to 200 Heartland Hill Road in Heartland. A girl female with unexplained vertigo symptoms for the past 3-4 hours. The fucking ambulance has been dispatched. Again, Heartland Rescue, please respond to 200 Heartland Hill Road in Heartland for a 50-year-old female with unexplained vertigo symptoms for the past 3-4 hours. The fucking ambulance has been dispatched under tone 1604.

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1: 1630. Route 2127. 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
1: 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Windsor Avery. Avery arrival, Dartmouth. I see if you're off of Dartmouth at 1634.
0: 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Golden Cross, 84, on 1634.

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1: 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You're off on Lover's Lane, 1636.

0: 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Windsor 85 is off at Dartmouth. 1637.
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2: Do me a favor, get two Iraqi flatbeds started this way. I'm going to have a total of four vehicles, but I'll start with the two flatbeds.
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0: Delta 4 Aqua, Golden Cross, Division 2, Motor Vehicle Act response. Respond to the area of 193 Cold Pond Road. Car motor vehicle accident, two subjects out walking around, vehicles are still on the roadway. Repeating Tonza 4 Aqua, Golden Cross Division 2, respond to the area of 193 Cold Pond Road. Motor vehicle accident response, two cars, two subjects out of the vehicle walking around, vehicles are still on the roadway. Suffering on TAC 1, 1638.
1: Responding. 1639. This all happened approximately 1330. Just so you're aware.

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46 Squad 1. Squad 1, you're en route. Got to report that there's an individual trying to load one of the vehicles on a trailer and leave the scene. State police have been notified. 5. C5 on scene.

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0: 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Golden Cross, A5.
1: One refusal. We still have one unit on scene still.
0: Golden Cross, A5, you're clear of the scene with no transport, 1649.

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The area of 776 Route 12. Male subject struck by a vehicle. A severe bleeding, unknown location, applying a tourniquet. That's Westmoreland, Chester County Ambulance. The area of 776 Route 12. Male subject struck by a vehicle, some type of severe bleed. They're working on applying a tourniquet. 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

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Echo Golden Rock, book. Okay, Aqua 10. I believe you're saying to cancel Golden Cross, is that correct? Golden Cross A2, 415, Golden Cross A2. Gather message 1654.

0: 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Respond on 127 Huckle Hill Road. 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It's operate on TAC 4, 1655.
1: Responding 106 Pleasant Street, City Unit B is in Boyd Street. The CO alarms that have been going off for the last half an hour. No ill effects. Once again, the tone is for Justifier. Responding 106 Pleasant Street, Unit B is in Boyd Street. This is the CO alarms that have been going off for the last half an hour. The caretaker went and reset them and they're still going off. And your tone is 1556.
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0: 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That's Walpole, an engine to responding to Westmoreland. Set up a landing zone for UMass at 843 Route 12. Your cross street will be London Crossroad. ACF 15 1657. 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

0: Golden Cross, say 4, try that again.
1: Cross, say 4, 72, 72, 72, 72, 72, 72, 72, 72, 72, 72, 72, 72, 72, 72, 72, 72, 72, 72, 72, 72, 72, 72, 72, 72, 72, 72, 72, 72, 72, 72, 72, 72, 72, 72, 72, 72, 72, 72, 72, 72, 72, 72, 72, 72, 72, 72, 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72, 72, 72, 72, 72, 72, 72, 72, 72, 72, 72, 72, 72, 72, 72, 72, 72, 72, 72, 72, 72, 72, 72, 72, 72, 72, 72,

0: 5, engine 2. Engine 2, you're responding. 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Yeah, the message is 17.
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Six brush one responding. 1706. West Malayan Command.

Westland Command, you have 57-year-old male, no loss of consciousness. 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

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From command, need to stop traffic on Route 12 and divert down South Village Road.

I forget that. That's it. 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

0: 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Received. 36 brush 1, 4 and 5.
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0: 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Have the message. 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
1: 6-4, 3-1, copy direct.

Putney, responding to 40 Bellows Falls Road in the area of Rod's Towing, for fuel spill. That's for Putney, responding to 40 Bellows Falls Road in the area of Rod's Towing, for fuel spill. It's operated on tax number 5, 5, 5, 5, 5, 5, 5, 5, 5, 5, 5, 5, 5, 5, 5, 5, 5, 5, 5, 5, 5, 5, 5, 5, 5, 5, 5, 5, 5, 5, 5, 5, 5, 5, 5, 5, 5, 5, 5, 5, 5, 5, 5, 5, 5, 5, 5, 5, 5, 5, 5, 5, 5, 5, 5, 5, 5, 5, 5, 5, 5, 5, 5, 5, 5, 5, 5, 5, 5, 5, 5, 5, 5, 5, 5, 5, 5, 5, 5, 5, 5, 5, 5, 5, 5, 5, 5, 5, 5, 5, 5, 5, 5, 5, 5, 5, 5, 5, 5, 5, 5, 5, 5, 5, 5, 5, 5, 5, 5, 5, 5, 5, 5, 5, 5, 5, 5, 5, 5, 5, 5, 5

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1: 3822 responding, 1722.

Jennifer Langdon, respond near 497 Cheshire Turnpike between wires down across the roadway. That's for Langdon. Respond in the area of 497 Cheshire Turnpike for tree and wires down across the roadway. Operate on task 1. 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
1: A1 is going to be out of town on a transfer. We will let you know when we're back in service.
0: A1, I copy. You'll be out of town for a transfer at 1734.
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1: 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I'm going to put your returning times in the call notes. I got to listen back.
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0: 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Cheshire County Ambulance, just advised, County AQ has your med bag there en route to bring it back to your station.
1: Odor investigation, no source identified. Hanover Station 1, still alarm, 1-3, South Street in Hanover, Cal Library. Odor investigation, no source identified. Timeout 17:46.
0: That's

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1: In the area, that's the area.

Thomas Fuller and Whipswich, respond to 87, that's 87 Sharon Road, for CO detector sounding, subject feeling ill. Veteran Whipswich, respond to 87 Sharon Road, for CO detector sounding, subject feeling ill. Dash Crash Street is Natural Road, 6457, 1755.

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0: A3, did you copy that transmission I had to the PD?
1: I did not.
0: I called the original caller back. We stated that the elderly male was at the right at the corner of Charlestown Road and Missing Link, right on the shoulder. He was wearing all black with short gray hair. He had originally told the passerby that he was looking for a ride to the VA and that he needed an ambulance. The caller did continue on, so unsure of exactly where, but I do have an officer checking the area.
1: Received. We're going to be off the area of the truck stop. We'll be out looking as well. Don't see anybody at this time.
0: A3, you'll be out in the area canvassing for the patient.

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0: 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We're clear, return.
1: 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You'll be returning at 18:40.

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1: 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You'll be returning at 18:40.

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0: Off quarter.
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Number 680 Cape and Hill Road in Goshen. Tree across the road on wires. All fire is starting.

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5 for Golden Cross Vision 2, respawn in Rockingham, 14, that's 14 Spencer Drive, male subject with groin pain. That's for Golden Cross Vision 2, respawn in Rockingham, 14 Spencer Drive, male subject having groin pain. Air crash is going to be Route 5, 645, 1830.

across A12. Going across A12, responding 835. Copy, truck 5 is en route at 1835.

come in, respond at 243 Pleasant Street. Yep, a CO female with knee injury, the third party request. That's for me. Come in, let's respond to 243 Pleasant Street. 80-year-old female with a knee injury, the third party request. 1836, CFO and bus.

4, answer me ambulance, respond to 243 Pleasant Street, 80-year-old female knee injury is a third-party request. Here's Cross Street, Old Hancock Road, right on, TAC 1, 1837, KCF 415, 2C1's responding.

0: West Sunset South Squad, Windsor Ambulance, please respond to 962 King Club Road in West Windsor for an elderly male, unknown age, conscious, alert, and breathing, needs a lift assist, requesting assess for injuries. Again, West Windsor South Squad, Windsor Ambulance, please respond to 962 King Club Road in West Windsor for an elderly female, unknown age, who has fallen and needs a lift assist. Time of your tone, 1838.
1: Right off. Time 5. Homeowner advised in the house. All the witnesses to clear. Terminated.
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0: 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They think you might be familiar with him.
1: Where is he? Thank you.

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Tell us for a second call. 220 Ridgeview Drive, Lester. Power line is down with a tree on it. This is on fire. Time is 1741.

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Fire, that was all static. 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

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Copy that. GMP and Vermont Railway have been notified.

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One en route to Carver Street, 1840. 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And 3 is en route to Lester. That 1840.

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Still alarm. 32 West Wheelock Street in Hanover. 32 West Wheelock Street. 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

0: heavy congestion traffic due to construction. Does appear that they've been a minor fender bender on West Street as well in the PD unit in the area.
1: A5 is going to clear the scene, returning with a patient refusal.
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0: 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High speed accident, single vehicle versus utility pole, negative entrapment, patient bad the vehicle, semi conscious. Poor cell phone reception, it could be in the area of the plane gets where it's town line. I don't know if that's town line.
1: High speed accident, pole, patient
0: self
2: responding to late response from Claremont Town Line, and I copy the update.
0: Correct.
2: Over left and ambulance 3.
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2: 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Ambulance 3 responding to Route 120.
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0: Utility one. 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
1: For a few 16.
0: It is right at the Cornish line.
1: You're on C 1930. Taxi is on the Cornish Plainfield. How much?

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1: Rescue truck, rescue 7, I'm responding to 120.
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0: The scene is actually going to be in Cornish right at the line. We're going to transfer command over to Cornish deputy. We are on scene with engine 1.
1: Okay, this is in Cornish. We're transferring command